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1: Something that Ed Sheeran does so well is his collaborations. I mean, he has a whole album about those. And he's given us a new one with Martin Garrix right now, right before he goes on tour, too. It's called Repeat It, new on BLI.

106.1 BLI. 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
1: Olivia Dean has just been my mood for 2026. And I don't think I'm alone because she had to add extra dates to her Madison Square Garden tour because everyone just wants to see her. I mean, can you blame them? I need to see her live. Here's some new music from her. Another vibe. A couple minutes. BLI.

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1: You one of them? You got them. The biggest songs on Long Island. Picked by you. Played for you. Long Island's most wanted on Long Island's number one for all the hits. 106.1 BLI. Let's get the countdown rolling.
2: It's Danielle. I am counting down the top five songs on Long Island. You chose them. I'm just playing them. And we are starting off strong with new music from Olivia Rodrigo. There is nothing stupid about this song, but it is called Stupid Song, number five. New York.

106.1 BLI, Long Island's number one for all the hits. It's Danielle, and this is Long Island's Most Wanted. You voted. I am playing your favorite songs, and you have some really good choices tonight. That was number four, Hate That I Made You Love Me, Ariana Grande. Now, top three, Sienna Spiro, Die on This Hill.

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2: 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We all knew it.

106.1 BLI, Long Island's number one for all the hits. At one of Alex Warren's shows, a couple got engaged, and Alex actually jumped off stage, ran through the crowd to give them a big hug. And I mean, this is just one of the many reasons why we love him. It's Fever Dream, BLI.

106.1 BLI, Long Island's number one for all the hits. It's Danielle. BLI's Pick Your Ticket is going on right now. One of my favorite times of year because you are in the driver's seat. You get to decide which tickets you're going to win. And you also qualify for a trip for two to Jamaica. I mean, what could be better than that? Your next chance to pick your ticket and qualify for that trip coming up tomorrow morning, 8 a.m. with Psych and Ali.

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Long Island's number one for all the hits. It's Danielle. 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
1: 106.1 BLI, Long Island's number one for all the hits. It's Danielle. I'm about to get out of here, but I cannot, will not, must not leave before reminding you to set your alarm for 8 a.m. because that's when you get your first shot to pick your ticket tomorrow. I'm going to leave you with new music from Audrey Hobart. This is Sue Me. I will talk to you later. Bye.

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0: It feels good to be Boatu. 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
6: 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Massac Mauritius Shirley Community Library is hosting the Mauritius Library Lawn Fest, a free outdoor indie rock festival. 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

Morning, guys. You're 106.1 BLI, Browns, Jeep, and Patchogue, Long Island traffic. Let's go to the Southern State westbound. I'm seeing no problems from 110 over to the Meadowbrook. LIE westbound, that looks good from Broadway 106 over to Shelter Rock Road, then out to the Cross Island and Queens. Meadowbrook, Wantagh, Seaford, Oyster Bay, all checking out. The LIRR, on or close. 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Matt Wolf, that's your 106.1 BLI Browns, Jeep, and Patchogue, Long Island traffic.

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3: All right, what's up? Let's go.
2: Hey-o.
3: Welcome to Tuesday, everybody.
2: What's up, buttercups?
3: Closing out the month of July.
2: And, yeah.
3: A rainy Tuesday on the way. We got some sun to start the day. Up to a high of around 80. The wet stuff coming in a little bit later on this afternoon. But
2: gross.
3: We were so blessed with great weather this past weekend.
2: Yeah, it was pretty good.
3: So we really can't be complaining too much about the rain that's supposed to dominate like the next 7 days. How are you this morning, Allie?
2: Oh, I'm doing good. Rain 7 days, huh?
3: It's what it looks like on the weather app.
2: Oh, God, okay.
3: We could always call our guys over at Island Wide Weather, but okay. I don't want to wake them up this early. You know?
2: Yeah.
3: All right, coming up this morning, we got our daily disaster. In a second, we'll get to that. First of all, I got to remind you, BLI's Pick Your Ticket, another round at 8 o'clock this morning.
2: True.
3: Four big shows on today's lineup. It's an all-male lineup this morning.
2: Ooh.
3: Not a
2: testosterone
3: single,
2: up here?
3: It's a very testosterone-packed lineup. Yeah. Pick your testosterone ticket. That's what we're going to call it this morning. Plus, our daily disaster, like I was just telling you, that's on the way in just a couple seconds. Guess who Becca saw on Tinder this weekend? I'll give you a hint. Somebody that shouldn't be on Tinder.
2: Okay.
3: So why she's struggling with, we'll get to that coming up next.
4: All

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1: Like reggae?
0: Sure.
1: Or a sea shanty?
0: If that's your thing.
1: Or pirate metal.
0: This boat trip is going to be interesting.
1: Don't you love it? Oh, it's so good!
0: It feels good to be Boatu. It feels good to Geico.
2: Last weekend says, so I'm scrolling on Tinder. I'm a single woman. Mm-hmm. That's what we do.
3: Yeah.
2: If I was taken, I would not be.
3: Right.
2: Which is why my coworker's man could be in big trouble because I saw him on Tinder.
3: Yeah, I'd be gooped and gagged.
2: Asking for discreet fun.
3: Eh.
2: Now, here's the thing.
3: Mm-hmm.
2: Girl code, right? You got to tell her.
3: Of course.
2: Or do you?
3: You do have to tell her.
2: Becca says, can't stand the B.
3: It doesn't matter, though. You have to tell her.
2: She is nasty to me.
3: It doesn't matter.
2: Has gone out of her way to make me miserable on a daily basis for the last 3 years. Maybe this is just God's way of throwing it back in her face.
3: No, you got to be the better person because guess what? Karma going to come back around at you and bite you in the ass down the line if you don't do it. Yeah, well, yes.
2: Yeah, in not so many words.
3: No.
2: But yeah, I don't know. That's a tough one.
3: I mean, it's not really that tough. You just be the better person and
2: be
3: like, listen.
2: You know what happens there, though? You be the better person. And then what happens when you be the better person? Nothing. They don't change. They don't appreciate you or even say thank you.
3: But you can go to bed at night feeling fine about yourself and knowing that you did the right thing.
2: Mm. How much would it annoy you, though, if you said something and then she didn't break up with him or didn't believe you?
3: I mean, listen, then that's on her at that point. She deserves everything she gets. But at least I was trying to warn you.
2: 631-301-1061. I don't know. Is it your business or not? Would you tell her?
4: Oh, no, I have to tell her.
2: Really?
4: That's not nice.
3: You got to tell. Okay. Yes.
2: You're going to butt in and be like, hey, listen, because don't you think that if she's really as nasty as this email says, she's going to blame you and be like, oh, you're just trying to get at my man.
3: No, I don't think
4: I'm married
3: so.
4: With 4 kids, so I'm not really interested. I'm just trying to help you out, girlfriend.
3: Yeah.
2: Okay. All right. I'm not the girl. Don't talk to me. We're not role playing right now. That felt very personal.
3: Don't come at me, girlfriend. Don't come at me.
2: My wife tuned in and she's like, why is she telling him she's married? I want to get over to Vanessa. What say you?
5: I'm telling her.
3: Yep.
2: Really? You girls, man.
3: Girl,
2: you girls,
3: code,
2: girl code, man.
3: Yes,
2: wow.
3: Absolutely.
2: No, I can't find one woman that says, screw her.
5: No.
2: You know?
5: No,
3: no way.
5: I'm telling her.
2: Wow.
5: I'm
2: okay. All right. Even if you can't stand her and you've wished that she gets the explosive diarrhea parasite.
5: You could still hope that, but you hope someone does the same thing.
2: Okay.
3: Yeah.
2: You can still hope she gets diarrhea. But still.
5: You can
2: still hope for diarrhea. You can still hope for diarrhea, yes. Say your prayers at night. I hope she gets the explosive diarrhea parasite. But I really just don't want her to be with this guy anymore. She doesn't deserve that.
3: Well, yeah. I mean, you're just trying to look out. It doesn't mean you got to love the person, you know?
2: 631-301-1061. I want to get over to Melissa, okay? And you could chime in, too, if anybody's ever had this experience. I know you have some similar story that we can get into. But Melissa says, mind your business, and it's coming from experience. This happened to Melissa, and wait until you hear the weird details that followed after Melissa was just trying to keep up with girl code. Our daily disaster rolls on. More Psych and Allie in the morning.

0: You're 106.1 BLI, Brown's Jeep and Patchogue, Long Island traffic. All right, let's go to the Southern State westbound. I'm seeing no problems. 110 over to the Meadowbrook LIE westbound. That looks good from Broadway 106 over to Shelter Rock Road, then over to the Cross Island. Check Vets Highway from Jericho Turnpike past the LIE down to Sunrise Highway. No issues there. And Sunrise westbound, Lakeland Avenue into the Oakdale Merge, you are all good. LIRR, that's on or close. Matt Wolf, that's your 106.1 BLI, Brown's Jeep and Patchogue, Long Island traffic.
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3: So, Becca was scrolling on Tinder this past weekend.
4: Yeah, she was.
3: And getting her scroll saw on. Her coworker's man looking for discreet fun.
4: Mm-hmm.
3: What does discreet mean? It means let's keep this quiet.
4: Right.
3: Now, it's her coworker's man.
4: I wouldn't keep it quiet.
3: You got to say something, right?
4: Yep, well, not keeping it quiet.
3: Becca says, I don't know. This woman is nothing but a massive pain in my ass.
4: Doesn't matter.
3: She is mean to me, always has been, gives me no time of day. I've tried doing everything I can to be friendly with her. She's just a nasty, nasty person.
4: It doesn't matter, though. You got to do the right thing. Because what if the boot was on the other foot?
3: I don't know if you'd expect somebody that hates you to
4: if
3: give you
4: the
3: heads
4: saw
3: up.
4: It, yes. If I find out that she saw it and didn't tell me, I'd be like, wow, you're even more of a bee than I thought you were.
3: Melissa will give us her reasons as to why you should keep your mouth shut in just a second. However, Trish, you say what?
5: I know people that have been in that situation and they have not said anything.
3: Whoa.
5: Personally, I don't know what I would do.
3: That's
5: a bad line.
3: If the girl's nasty to her and she's been nothing but a bee.
4: But it doesn't matter. I could be in a room with a girl I hate, but if there was a guy in there who was being icky to her, I would protect her with my life.
3: Mm.
4: Even if it was someone I hated.
3: Really?
4: You're looking at me funny, but yes. But yes, I absolutely would.
5: It could backfire.
3: It could backfire, and thank you for saying that, because Melissa brings up the point. She wrote us a message. She said, didn't want to call in because of how icky this whole situation was, but long story short, this happened with me, and somebody that I knew didn't hate the person, but we no longer have a friendship because I saw the same thing her man on Tinder or one of the dating apps or whatnot. They were looking for a third.
4: Mm.
3: She thought he was cheating on her with other women.
4: Mm-hmm.
3: He wasn't. She was part of the party.
4: Got it.
3: Mentioned it to her and said, you should really mind your own business. And then it just never, and then she got word later on. She said, and it backfired. Now I have no relationship with this girl anymore.
4: But I mean, and I will say I experienced something very similar to that.
3: They call that a thruple, by the way.
4: Yeah, thruple. Yeah. I experienced something very similar to that where the friendship fizzled, but I saw my friend's baby daddy on Tinder or Bumble, whatever it was. And they also never posted pictures of their baby anywhere.
3: Yeah.
4: She was all over this account. Yes.
3: Now, see, that's you can't put kids on a dating app.
4: So
3: no.
4: I felt
3: gotta say, for the protection of the child there.
4: Just for both. Because I knew they were working on their relationship. So I said to her, I was like, listen, your man's on there and your baby is all over that ish. So you got to do something about that. And she was so insulted and yelled at me. And then we lost our friendship.
3: Yeah, I mean, maybe they were trying to work on it. Maybe she gave him a hall pass.
4: But the baby was everywhere, so I was
3: like... Yeah, that's weird. That shouldn't be.
4: Yeah.
3: That you have to speak up. Be like, listen, I don't know what you got going on. It's none of my business, but your kid is on Tinder.
4: They should not be.
3: They should not. They should not be in any of those pictures. That's crazy. But he definitely was using that kid as like...
4: 100%.
3: A magnet for...
4: I'm a sensitive soul.
3: For women, right?
4: Yeah.
3: I guess that's better than the guys that are holding up the fish you always talk about.
4: Oh, God. That was something else. And they probably still do that. I haven't been on a dating app in a while.
3: Do you miss it?
4: No.
3: No.
4: No, thank God. I'm not.
3: Welcome to the club, Allie.
4: Yeah.
3: I never got to use it. It wasn't those dating apps.
4: It's fine. You didn't miss anything.
3: Life was so much easier back then. I feel like dating is so much harder because of that stuff now.
4: Yeah, there's no...
3: The temptation is there for guys that might be looking elsewhere. You know what I mean?
4: There's no feeling more humbling of getting swiped left on when someone's probably just like sitting on the toilet, you know? You know what I mean?
3: By the way, great advice. Yeah. If you're ever thinking about cheating with somebody, think about them on the toilet. Instantly, the attraction goes away. That's our daily disaster. We do it weekdays 6:05 and 8:05 here on Syke and Alley Alley in the morning. Coming up tomorrow. This is exciting. It's National Lipstick Day.
4: Ooh.
3: How do you celebrate National Lipstick Day?
4: You wear lipstick.
3: Right. That's no different than any other day.
4: I guess that's true.
3: So lipstick, obviously something every woman, maybe some men, carry on them in their purse.
4: Mm-hmm.
3: Or are we just calling them bags now?
4: Bags, whatever.
3: We refer to them as pocketbooks still?
4: It don't matter. Yeah. Whatever.
3: My mom always carried a pocketbook.
4: Oh.
3: That's what I called it when I was a kid. What are the other things you're sure to find in a woman's bag, purse, pocketbook? 631-301-1061. This is a fun list today. You know why? Because Allie put it together. The five surefire things you will always find in a woman's bag.
4: That's right.
3: According to Allie. Drive Time 5 coming up.

0: All right, guys, your 106.1 BLI, Browns, Jeep, and Patchogue, Long Island traffic, Northern State Parkway westbound at the Wantagh, starting to get a little busy. Overall, though, still in pretty good shape to Lakeville Road. That's where I'm starting to see, though, the usual slowdowns to the Queens Line beginning. Back to the Southern State, Belmont Avenue to Broadway and Massapequa, that's solid. LIE looks good both ways at 110. The LIRR, that's on or close. Matt Wolf, that's your 106.1 BLI, Browns, Jeep, and Patchogue, Long Island traffic. Smith.
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0: 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Long Island's number one for all the hits. And the home of Syke and Ally Ally in the morning.
2: Put your hands together.
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3: The five surefire things you will find in a woman's bag, according to Ally Ally.
2: That's right.
3: So basically, the five things that are in Ally Ally's bag right now.
2: I got a lot more than just five.
3: Well, give us five. No, not you.
2: Okay, yeah. Like, well, they're on the list.
4: Well, that'd be the whole point of the list. Having them call us.
3: 631-301-1061. 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Good morning.
5: Hi, good morning.
3: What's up? You got a guess?
5: Keys.
3: You got keys in your bag there, Ally?
2: I usually just carry my keys.
3: Yeah, no, keys did not make Allie's list. I'm sorry.
2: But I should have put that in there, correct.
3: BLI, good morning. Hello.
5: Good morning.
3: What's your guess?
5: What about sunglasses?
3: Sunglasses.
2: Yeah, some sunnies.
3: Yeah, there you go.
2: I always get mine all scratched up.
3: Yeah, by the way, you said the keys, you should have put that on the list. Not necessarily, because we're looking at things that like you have to have on you for an everyday, in the moment need.
2: Yeah, I guess
3: keys
2: so.
3: Are just obvious. You need them for your car.
2: Right.
3: So
5: right.
3: That guess that the lady had was good, but what's your name?
5: Angie,
3: you hang on a second, okay, girl?
5: Thank you.
3: Don't beat yourself up too much about
2: No, it'll be all right.
3: Yeah, that's okay. BLI, good morning. Sunglasses, just guess what you got.
5: Cash or credit card?
3: Cash or credit card?
2: No.
3: Incorrect. Hey, BLI, good morning. You got a guess?
5: Yeah, your phone.
3: The phone. No.
2: No, not your phone.
3: So here's the deal. Okay, so yeah, wallet, cash card, keys, your phone. We're looking at more so like the ancillary things. Like
2: right.
3: Those are things you keep on you at every single moment of the day.
2: Exactly.
3: Because you need them.
2: For the ladies out there, some things are very specific for us.
3: You know what? These are more so, I said the five surefire things you'll always find in a woman's bag, according to Ally Ally. More so like the five things you might need at a moment's notice, not the things you need every single moment of the day.
2: Yeah,
3: like
2: good
3: your
2: point.
3: Key. Yeah, does that make sense?
2: Yeah, yeah.
3: 631-301-1061. Sunglasses off the list. Something else that you use on the old head in this bag as well.

0: 106.1 BLI, Long Island's number one for all the hits. Psych and Alley in the morning. Playing Drive Time 5, brought to you by College Hunks Hauling Junk and College Hunks Moving. The surefire things, the five of them, you'll always find in a woman's bag, according to Alley.
1: Yes.
0: So keys, lip gloss, like those are the things, the little teeny tiny things that are probably just always sitting there. We're talking about like things you throw in your bag before you leave the house. You're like, I might need this for today.
1: Yes.
0: The other stuff is just every single day. You need those on your person. Otherwise, you can't function.
1: Right.
0: So like sunglasses. You don't know when the sun's going to hit you.
1: Yeah.
0: They're going in the back.
1: You need something safe to protect those corneas.
0: Four left. 631-301-1061. You got a guess?
2: Feminine hygiene.
1: Yeah.
0: Feminine hygiene, yeah.
1: Guys, you always need one of them.
0: You can tell a man wrote this up because I put lady things for that time.
1: It's very important. You don't want to be stuck
0: What's
1: in a
0: your
1: bad
0: name?
1: Situation.
2: Elaine,
0: hang on just a moment, all right? Hey, BLI, lady things for that time of the month, just guessed. Three left, what you got?
2: Good morning. Is it a scrunchie or hair tie?
0: There
1: yes,
0: it is. Yeah, hair
1: ties.
0: You never know. We're going to have to whip that thing out.
1: And they always got, like, hair wrapped around it.
0: Yeah.
1: Us curly girlies know what's up.
0: They really do.
1: Yeah.
0: There's always...
1: Straight-haired girls don't have that issue as much.
0: There's always wild hair attached to that thing.
1: Yeah.
0: What's your name?
2: Nicole.
0: All right, Nicole, you hang on just a moment. We'll get your info. Okay, the rest of this list here, the five things, surefire things you'll always find in a woman's bag, according to Alley, sunglasses, hair ties, lady things for that time.
1: Yes.
0: A pen, a random pen.
1: Yeah, you need pens.
0: And it's never that you're the one using it. It's always just in case somebody asks for one.
1: It's that you're asking for one or like in case you do need one randomly, then you have one. You're like, thank God, I got a pen.
0: But I feel like more often than not, it's because somebody's like, does anybody have a pen?
1: Yeah.
0: And a woman loves to be like... I do. And then gum.
1: Yeah, and gum. Always gum.
0: Gum specific. My wife always has a pack of gum and mints, and she keeps them in a nice little tin.
1: Yes. I would even say like icebreakers or Altoids, like whatever. That's in the same category.
0: Like it looks like drugs. She doesn't keep them in the packaging they came in. She buys the packs, separates them all, and then puts them into their own little container.
1: Okay.
0: Yeah.
1: That's
0: looks like she's carrying around drugs. She's not, I swear. That's your Drive Time 5 list for today. We do it every single weekday right around 6:30 here on Psych and Alley in the morning. Coming up next, Alley with what we need to know. What you got?
1: Okay, so everyone's trying to get a peeks at Taylor Swift's wedding dress, right? We still haven't seen pictures.
0: Peeks.
1: Is it possible that Target is giving us our first look at Taylor's wedding dress?
0: You were going to tell us they're starting to sell the Taylor Swift wedding dress at Target.
1: No.
0: Wow, how times have changed for Miss Swift. We'll get to Alley's need to know next.

0: going to be nice today to start. You're going to get some sun early, up to a high of 80, but rain in the forecast later today.
1: We've got something for everybody.
2: Here we go.
3: 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Here's what you need to know.
2: I need to know.
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4: And it's all brought to you by College Hunks Hauling Junk and College Hunks Moving. So, Target might officially have the first look at Taylor Swift's wedding dress. Everyone's been trying to get their hands on these pictures, and Target might have it. So we will get to that in just a second. But first, next time you are heading on a flight, the best thing that you can have for yourself is anything with electrolytes. So make sure you pack the Gatorade, because that will get rid of jet lag.
0: Can I tell you too?
4: Yeah.
0: I have become really, really into like the food and drink we're putting into our body.
4: Mm-hmm.
0: I'm still bad at it.
4: Yeah.
0: Because most of it's vodka and bourbon. However, I have learned the value of electrolytes, and I used to drink Gatorade and Gatorade Zero all the time.
4: Mm-hmm.
0: I've learned that's even bad for you because of all the sugar and all the other stuff.
4: Well, I just said to drink, yeah.
0: No, I know, but I'm saying, but like electrolytes, like you get the electrolyte packs now.
4: Mm.
0: Like they just come in like the little powder packs. You put that in your water. And I think those actually taste so much better than Gatorade too.
4: They do say anything with electrolytes will help you with your jet lag. So.
0: And the salt too can also help you as well. You need the salty one. I love the salty electrolytes.
4: I do not, but yeah.
0: But yeah, no, any of that stuff will work. Mm-hmm. But I used to be a big Gatorade guy.
4: Yeah, okay.
0: Not anymore. Good. I hate that I don't drink it anymore.
4: Okay. Well, you can still pick some up.
0: I know, but I'm trying to be healthy.
4: Okay. Well, moving along, something for the parents. Guys, there's something that you're doing that is actually severely affecting your child's memory and language. And it's that damn screen time. New studies say it makes your child's memory and language abilities develop way later.
0: Well, thank God Toy Story 5 put an end to that, right? Don't they make the iPad out to be the villain in this?
4: Yeah, yeah.
0: Smart.
4: But then they learn that there's like, sorry, spoiler for
0: anyone.
4: There's
0: some value to it.
4: There's value to both.
0: Come on, Disney.
4: Yeah.
0: Just kill the iPad. You kill everybody else's parents in these things. You can't kill a freaking electronic.
4: It's a good point. It's a good point.
0: Yeah.
4: But all right, guys, so Target is giving us our first look at Taylor Swift's wedding dress. I was there the other day at Target in Medford, and I was going through the book section, right, and the magazines and all that stuff, and there was a book that said Swiftie's wedding book.
0: What?
4: It was a children's book where you can decorate Taylor Swift and Travis Kelce in their wedding attire.
0: Is it like a Taylor Swift wedding choose your own adventure?
4: It's almost like that. Like, you know those books that your kids have that like, it's the stickers that you can replace?
0: Oh, yeah.
4: They have that for their wedding.
0: What do they call those? What was the name of that?
4: I don't know the exact name of what those books are called.
0: I'll find it, but I know what you're talking about,
4: though. But they're so much fun, and this book was so cute. I wanted to buy it for myself. Yeah, it's my sticker dress up Swifties, the wedding.
0: Wow.
4: It has Taylor and Travis on the front. It says Swifties version, of course, the unofficial sticker book.
0: Color Forms is what they were called.
4: Oh, I didn't even know that.
0: Yeah.
4: But it was really fun. Like, you could decorate her wedding cake and her dress and Travis's suit. It's very cute for any mini Swifties in your life.
0: How much did you pay for it and how much time did you spend with it when you got home?
4: I didn't buy it.
0: Really?
4: I didn't buy it.
0: Oh.
4: Yeah, I was pretty proud of myself.
0: You made your boyfriend Nick buy it for you. And then you sat for 3 hours with him on the couch.
4: See, it's funny.
0: Nick, look.
4: I would have.
0: I know you would have.
4: But I didn't. I was good.
0: You thought about it, though.
4: I thought for a split second, I did think about it.
0: That's interesting. I feel like that would get like massive promotion. And
4: I was so shocked that it didn't. Like, I just walked into it and I was like, oh my God, this is amazing. And I'm going on a flight this weekend. So I was like, maybe I should get it as like my little in-flight entertainment.
0: You would look so suspicious as a grown woman with a Color Forms of Taylor Swift's wedding book.
4: Yeah, but I was excited about it.
0: Right.
4: It was really cute. So go get it for the little Swiftie in your life. My sticker, dress up Swifties. The wedding.
0: What a title of a book.
4: I know.
0: My Swiftie sounds like its own company. Like, is that a thing?
4: No, it's just this.
0: It's like a series of books or something?
4: No, it's just this book.
0: Cool.
4: I'm Ali Ali. That is all you need to know.
0: Thanks, Ali. Appreciate it. Get over to Target, y'all. All right, coming up 7:05 this morning. Just when you thought it was safe to go in the water, think again.
4: Oh.
0: boy. Yeah. You're going to want to stick around for this at 7:05.
2: You're 106.1 BLI, Brown's Jeep and Patchogue, Long Island traffic. Let's go to the LIE eastbound by exit 40, Jericho Turnpike, looking at a crash there. It's off to the shoulder. It's causing some slowdowns. It's not terrible, but if you don't want to deal with it, there's always the Northern State Parkway to go around it. Southern State moving right along from the Bethpage Parkway to Newbridge Road, Sunrise Highway. You look good both ways at the Oakdale Merge for now. LIRR on or close, Matt Wolf. That's your 106.1 BLI, Brown's Jeep and Patchogue, Long Island traffic.
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0: Clock strikes 7. Welcome to Tuesday. Some rain in the forecast later today. It'll start out sunny, but don't be fooled. Rain coming in to dominate our afternoon and evening commutes. Just when you thought it was safe to go back in the water, think again. Details on that, 7:05. Stick around. Wouldn't go swimming.
2: You're 106.1 BLI, Browns, Jeep, and Patchogue, Long Island traffic. Looking at a crash on the Northern State Parkway westbound, Nassau County. This is exit 28, Willis Avenue. The right shoulder is blocked. Exit ramp 2 there, partially blocked as well. Backup starting to build now. Going to IU Willits Road. Take the LIE. You're in better shape there. Eastbound LIE by exit 40, Jericho Turnpike. Still dealing with a crash there off to the shoulder, causing some slowdowns. The Sagda Coast Parkway, that's moving well up to the LIE, and no problems on the Seaford Oyster Bay, Wantagh, Meadowbrook Parkways. 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

0: It's 106.1 BLI, Long Island's number one for all the hits, Psych and Alley Alley in the morning. I'd be careful if I were you. Stay out of the water. Just when you thought it was safe. It's not.
1: What happened now?
0: Yeah, check this out. A massive 12-foot, 1,000-pound great white shark.
1: Oh, jeez, Lou.
0: Named Ernst.
1: Ernst.
0: Ernst.
1: Oh, that's cute.
0: Pinged right off Montauk before making her way. I thought it was a he. Ernst. It's
1: no,
0: a she. Making her way north. And because one giant predator wasn't enough, an even bigger 14-foot, 1,700-pound...
1: Holy guacamole and chips.
0: Heavyweight named contender. The largest great white ever found in the Atlantic is right behind Ernst.
1: Oh, my God.
0: Yep.
1: Okay, so...
0: Both are taking the classic snowbird route.
1: Okay.
0: Up the coast, right. Straight from Florida.
1: Are they lovers?
0: I don't know.
1: Is she like...
0: I haven't caught up with them lately.
1: Yeah, okay, because I feel like this is a lover situation. Like, she's trying to get away from him, and he's, like, he chasing
0: maybe.
1: After her. You know what I'm saying?
0: Ooh, I wonder.
1: I think they might have had some, like, tension.
0: Do sharks have restraining orders? Can they?
1: I don't think so, but I think that he definitely, like, you know, got her a little bit angry.
0: I've never gotten the opportunity to see these sharks that we hear about every single summer on Long Island.
1: I don't think you'd want to.
0: I kind of want to.
1: Oh,
0: is that
1: really?
0: Bad? I want to be part of the history of... I mean, this is...

0: shark sighting at one point on the beach in the last couple of summers, right?
1: Okay, so I was swimming with my kids, and there was this huge school of fish mm-hmm. going right by us, and we were probably maybe waist deep. And so I told my kids, go back to the beach, like, mm-hmm. you know, go back by your dad. I see the shark start coming over.
2: Oh my God.
1: And I threw myself in front of my kid and, like, shoved him back towards the beach. And it was probably 3 feet from me.
0: Like a hero.
2: Oh, my gosh.
1: So the big, like, group of fish that were coming by, yeah. they were kind of going at a diagonal. So it came, like, in front by the shore, and then it, like, took off towards where they were all swimming to.
2: Yo, that's crazy.
0: Like Superwoman right there.
2: That's what I was going to say. Being a mom must be the craziest feeling in the world because you have adrenaline like never before.
0: Could you imagine, though? Just swimming with your kids in the ocean, a place that you think is actually safe for you to be. You're not out that far. And then all of a sudden, a giant shark fin just...
2: Oh, my God.
0: ...swims by you.
2: No, I don't even want to think
0: about
2: that.
0: I'm not the kind of person that thinks about, like, okay, what have I learned about these situations?
2: Yeah, no.
0: I would be hauling ass out of that water.
2: Of course you are. What else? What other option is there?
0: Shark!
2: Yeah. I mean, my brother is, like, deathly afraid of sharks.
0: Yeah.
2: So he don't even like going in the water.
0: Ironically enough, by the way, it's Shark Week.
2: Oh, is it?
0: Yeah, I believe so. I think this is Shark Week. And, it's how fitting that we have these two massive fat-ass sharks.
2: Maybe they got
0: sharks.
2: The memo. They're like, hey, it's Shark Week. We're doing it. It's like a parade.
0: You know,
2: like the Macy's Day Parade?
0: Yeah.
2: They're doing their parade. It's Shark Week.
0: Shark Parade. There you go.
2: Yeah.
0: Anyways, it's said that both of these will be passing by Long Island at some point in
2: the next
0: couple of weeks. So stop on by. Say hello.
2: Mazel.
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2: We'd love to have you on the show.
0: All right, 7:08. Don't forget, coming up 7:20 this morning, we got those tickets for Kids Bop. They're going to be out at Jones Beach. Plus, people are hiding what from their partners? This random fact at 7:25 will have you asking your husband or wife some very important questions when you get home from work. That's on the way.

0: Star 106.1, BLI, Browns, Jeep, and Patchogue, Long Island traffic. Still watching this crash on the Northern State Parkway. This is westbound Nassau County, exit 28, Willis Avenue. Right shoulder is blocked. Exit ramp is partially blocked, too. We've got backups to IU Willits Road. Take the LIE. It's not perfect, but it is better in that stretch. Southern State westbound at the Seaford Oyster Bay. That's busy, but still moving all right to the Meadowbrook. Sunrise, you're good from Brentwood Road over to 109 in West Babylon. 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

0: 106.1 BLI, Long Island's number one for all the hits. Psych and Alley Alley in the morning. Hey, Audrey Hepburn.
1: Yes.
0: Is going to be at Brooklyn Paramount.
1: That's right.
0: 9/29, September the 29th.
1: It's almost a month from today.
0: Yeah.
1: Oh, no, two months. Sorry, I'm an idiot.
0: You just scared the hell out of me.
1: Sorry about that.
0: I'm like, wait, what?
1: Sorry, I'm dumb.
0: Did my birthday pass?
1: I'm dumb, sorry.
0: Caller 20-631-301-1061, and you're not dumb. Don't you dare do that to yourself.
1: Thanks, Nick.
0: We'll get you in to see Audrey at Brooklyn Paramount in September, 2 months from now, not next month, all right? And coming up, random facts on the way in just a few minutes. People are now hiding what from their partners? This random fact will have you asking your husband and or wife some very important questions when you get home from work later today. That's next.

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2: Alrighty, Rue.
1: Coming up in just a second, you won't believe what people are hiding from their significant others now. We'll get to that in just a second. However, first, a new study reveals that 80% of workers say they have checked out at work.
2: Checked out at work.
1: They've just checked out. Just mentally not there anymore.
2: All right.
1: Not interested in doing it. I'll show up. You can pay me, but I'm not going to do much.
2: I'm not going to do it.
1: Yeah, 80%.
2: It's a lot of people.
1: Big number.
2: Yeah.
1: Moving along here, according to a new article by the New York Post, the number one thing in your home dirtier than your toilet seat.
2: Your mouth.
1: Mm-hmm. The dish, rag, or sponge.
2: Oh, yeah. I guess it's got a lot of bacteria up in there, huh?
1: I hate the sponge in the sink.
2: It kind of smells, right?
1: To me, a sponge is a one-use thing.
2: And you throw it out?
1: You use it once and you throw it out.
2: I
1: would just buy sponge on sponge on sponge on sponge. Those things are so disgusting and they stink. Yeah. There is no way to use any sort of, I don't care if you got like the one with the handle that has the soap in the handle.
2: Because it's the actual sponge part of it that's holding the bacteria.
1: The one I can get away with a little bit better is the brush, because I feel like the stuff is able to fall off the brush a little bit.
2: And you can put it in the steel wool.
1: Oh, God. Yeah, the Brillo.
2: Yeah.
1: Yeah, but you got to be careful with what you use Brillo on, though.
2: True.
1: But the sponge, ugh, that thing retains so much. Ugh.
2: And then it starts like breaking up too.
1: I can smell it.
2: Yeah,
1: that might be the worst smell in the history of smells, is the wet used sponge.
2: Gross.
1: All right, moving along here. So people are hiding something from their partners and it's really tearing people apart.
2: Mm-hmm.
1: A new survey by Yahoo Finance reveals that 1/5 of women and just under 1/5 of men have had a secret bank account or credit card their partner did not know about.
2: This is grounds for divorce.
1: 39% of women and 29% of men say debt would be more devastating than cheating.
2: I couldn't keep anything from my boyfriend, but you can't keep something like that.
1: What would hurt you more if you were to get married to him and find out that he had like, I don't know, $100,000 in debt? Or you found out he cheated on you once.
2: I mean, they're both really bad. I mean, it's
1: the fact that you're thinking about it is crazy.
2: But it is similar because it's like
1: lying.
2: I'm taking on whatever debts you have as well.
1: Mm-hmm. 78% of people say they would consider ending their relationship once and for all if the partner they had was discovered to have a secret debt over $500,000. If you got over a $500,000 debt...
2: That's bad, man.
1: Forget ending the relationship. I am moving across the country. I want nothing to do with you.
2: I don't want to be associated.
1: I don't want to have anybody even know that I knew you.
2: No, yeah.
1: $500,000 in debt. At what point did you think, okay, I have a problem?
2: Yeah, right?
1: 500 grand.
2: Yeah, it's a lot.
1: And only 80% of people would end their relationship?
2: I think everyone should.
1: If you get married, you take on whatever that person's bringing in, just so you know. All right, those are your random facts. Are you and Nicholas sharing of the funds yet? I mean, you're not married yet.
2: No, not yet. When we're married.
1: All right. Do random facts every single weekday, 7:25 and 8:25. Do with them what you will. Coming up, going to play the $1,000 minute to win it. And don't forget, 8 o'clock, another round of BLI's Pick Your Ticket. An all-male lineup. Mm-hmm. It's Pick Your Testosterone Ticket this morning. We'll get to that at 8 o'clock with that qualifier for the grand prize trip for two to Couples Resorts Jamaica.
3: You're 106.1 BLI, Browns, Jeep, and Patchogue, Long Island traffic. Still keeping an eye on things. Nassau County in this crash on the Northern State Parkway westbound, exit 28, Willis Avenue. It's off to the shoulder, and the exit ramp partially blocked. Backups are kind of slow. Actually, back to IU Willits Road now. LIE is not perfect, but it is moving better. Give that a shot if that makes sense for you. Deer Park Avenue and 110 looking good in both directions. The LIE westbound getting busy now at Wheeler Road, and I'm seeing pickup on the Southern State Parkway at 110. LIRR is on or close. Matt Wolf, that's your 106.1 BLI Brown's Jeep and Patchogue, Long Island traffic.
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0: 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Ali has the questions.
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1: 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Jen is playing the game this morning. 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Jen, where are you from?
2: From Port Jefferson.
1: Okay. What do you do for a living? You getting ready for work, I heard.
2: Well, actually, I'm at work. I work in the hospital.
1: Oh, okay. Cool. All right. Well, thank you so much for all you do for Long Island's sick and those needing of assistance. Can you say the hospital? Which one?
2: Stony Brook.
1: Okay. Amazing. All right. So 10 questions, 60 seconds or less, general knowledge. Let's find out how smart you really are. You can pass on a question should you need to. If time allows, you'd have to come back and get that question correct in order to pick up $1,000. You need all 10 questions in 60 seconds or less. Jen, are you ready to play the $1,000 minute to win it?
2: I'm ready.
1: Timer begins after Allie has finished question one, and away we go.
3: Mickey Mouse's dog is who?
2: Goofy.
3: What is the color of Elphaba's skin in Wicked?
2: Green.
3: What sport uses the term love?
2: Tennis.
3: This U.S. state is known as the Sunshine State.
2: Florida.
3: Give me one famous landmark in London.
2: Big Ben.
3: How many letters are in the English alphabet?
2: 26.
3: Agave is used to make what alcoholic beverage? Still got that pass.
2: Pass.
3: This BLI artist's real name is Austin Post.
2: Post Malone.
3: On the human body, where is the patella located?
2: The knee.
3: In Stranger Things, Eleven loves what breakfast food? Agave is used to make what alcoholic beverage?
1: And time will allow it.
2: Tequila.
1: There you go.
3: Tequila, hey. Nice. Girl, not what bad. Are you talking about? You did really well.
1: You did fantastic, except for question one.
3: I know. Oof. Mickey Mouse's dog. Not Goofy, but Pluto.
1: Pluto. Oh. Now, I so want to give it to you because...
3: You can't, though.
1: I thought Pluto was a cow, but everybody swears he's a dog. Goofy.
3: Yeah, Goofy.
1: Was a cow, which I'm pretty sure he is.
3: Yes, he is.
1: But people say he's a dog.
3: Mm-hmm. But it's not Mickey's dog, though. Even if he is
1: correct.
3: A dog, he doesn't belong to Mickey.
1: I know. Yeah, you said Goofy. It was Pluto. You didn't think you'd do so good. You did great. You got one question wrong. We cannot award you $1,000. I so badly want to give it to you.
3: I know.
1: I really
2: with
1: do.
2: With an extra Ed Sheeran ticket.
1: I wish we could. But what we can do is give you a dozen cupcakes for free, courtesy of the Caked On in Huntington, okay?
2: You guys are the best.
1: Oh, thank you. No, you're the best. 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
1: Yeah, tough one there for Jen.
3: That's rough.
1: All right, coming up, 7 minutes, Sally Alley with what we need to know.
3: Okay, so if you are the parent of a high school student or you know one, a lot of high school students are going to be applying to Arizona State University more than anywhere else. The reason is wild. Parents, I'm curious if you would pay for your kid to go to school for this.
1: More on that coming up at 7:50.

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2: Everything you need to start the day, and then some. 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
3: I need to know.
2: Psych and Ali in the morning on 106.1 BLI. Long Island's number one for all the hits.
4: All right, it's all brought to you by College Hunks Hauling Junk and College Hunks Moving. So more and more high school students are going to be applying to Arizona State University. More than anywhere else. And the reason is pretty cray-cray. Parents, I'm curious if you would pay for this one specific thing. So we'll get to that in just a second. But first, Harry Potter fans, the movies are coming back to theaters for the 25th anniversary. Harry Potter and the Sorcerer's Stone is going to be heading back beginning on August 27th. Plus, there's going to be 12 minutes of exclusive behind-the-scenes footage
5: been around from Harry Potter. 25 years?
4: Isn't that crazy?
5: Wow.
4: Yeah, it's pretty wild. The books have been out longer, I think. So
5: that's crazy.
4: Yeah, but that was a big part of my childhood, so I know I'm definitely going to be going. Also, this is fun, and we were talking about eating healthier earlier. This isn't healthy, but it's healthier. Sobol. I love Sobol.
5: Yeah.
4: So very much. They're giving away free acai bowls for an entire year. Mm. 52 acai bowls. You just go on your Sobol app. You have to be a rewards member and you make any purchase. And on August 1st specifically, and you're entered for
5: entered
4: that.
5: To win.
4: Yeah. So very easy. And yeah, you could be getting free Sobols for a year.
5: Okay.
4: All right. So parents, you definitely got to know about this because your kid's going to want to head to Arizona State University, and it's for one specific major that they can now take part in. Do you want to take a guess at what this is, Psych?
5: Ooh, I mean, just off the top of my head, I don't really have anything. I need a hint.
4: It's, I'll just tell you.
5: Something for partying or?
4: No, for to be an influencer.
5: Oh, God.
4: There is an actual major now.
5: Oh, God.
4: For being an influencer.
5: The whole point of being an influencer is so you don't have to go to school or do any work.
4: Right, but I guess, like, learning the nuances of, like...
5: The nuances?
4: Because there, when you think about it, there has to be some logistics to, like, algorithms and learning how to market yourself.
5: You don't need to go to school for that. Just read. Do your work.
4: You
5: research.
4: Could. Yeah, you could. But this is why a lot of people want to go to Arizona State University. It's crazy.
5: The fact that people are going to either take out loans or spend money on tuition for a child to go learn how to be an influencer is so ridiculous.
4: It's bonkers. Like, imagine saving for your kid's future. Like, they're like 2 years old. You keep putting money away, working hard, you know, doing overtime, away from the family.
5: You know what's going to happen eventually. There's going to be a school that offers classes on how to run your OnlyFans page, too.
4: I'm sure there, yeah, I'm sure.
5: Definitely will.
4: Yeah, maybe not a traditional college, but there. This is the road we're going down, guys.
5: Where did you go to school? NYU School of Business. Oh, what for? I'm an OnlyFans model.
4: It's wild.
5: That's nuts.
4: If my kid told me that, I'd be like, nah, you're not getting my money.
5: If anything, maybe, I mean, do it earlier. Like, have like an elective course in high school for seniors, maybe.
4: An elective course, fine. I don't have a problem with that. But a whole major surrounding being an influencer
5: is
4: ridiculous.
5: Like, what's your final exam? Like,
4: I don't
5: know, like
4: vlogging?
5: Like, do I have to know what filters are? Like,
4: probably.
5: Like, you know, and like, so I took geology in college as an elective.
4: Yeah.
5: It was the easiest thing in the world. We literally just went into a room. Our final exam was
4: the study of rocks.
5: It was a study of rocks. Yeah. And we'd have to go to each rock and tell the professor what it was. That was our final. It was so easy.
4: Sedimentary.
5: So is this like if you took an influencer course in college, would your final be like having to look at different pictures with different filters and be like, that's a sepia?
4: Maybe. I don't know.
5: That I believe is Jakarta, actually. No, that's for sure the Paris. That's insane.
4: Crazy work. I'm Ali. That's all you need to know.
5: Thanks, Ali. Appreciate you as always. That is ridiculous.
4: That's what I'm saying.
5: That's so stupid.
4: Bonkers.
5: God. Oh my God. I'd much rather a course on learning about like Taylor Swift.
4: And they have courses like that.
5: I know.
4: Yeah.
5: That's ridiculous, but this is way more ridiculous. All right, coming up 8 o'clock, 6 minutes from now, your chance at BLI's Pick Your Ticket. I've been telling you, it's all guys on the lineup. It's an all testosterone Pick Your Ticket this morning. Pick your testosterone. And qualify for the grand prize trip for 2 5-nights Couples Resorts Jamaica. Coming up in 6 minutes.
6: You're 106.1 BLI. Browns Jeep and Patchogue. Long Island traffic still watching that crash. Northern State Parkway westbound. Nassau County exit 28 Willis Avenue. It's got the exit ramp partially blocked. I'm looking at backup slowdowns to IU Willits Road. Again, LIE is not perfect. Moving a little bit better there. Give that a shot if it makes sense for you. The Southern State westbound. That's picking up now from Hicksville Road 106. 407 over to the Meadowbrook. Sunrise Highway still moving well both ways at the Oakdale Merge. LIRR on or close. Don't forget, if you're flying today, check your airline carriers. Some of them already canceling and rescheduling flights today and tomorrow because of the weather coming in. Matt Wolf, that's your 106.1 BLI Browns Jeep and Patchogue Long Island traffic.
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6: You're 106.1 BLI, Browns Jeep and Patchogue, Long Island traffic. Looks like they've cleared out that earlier crash on the Northern State Parkway westbound at exit 28 Willis Avenue. You still have residual backups, though, but it is improving in that stretch. The Sacta Coast not improving so much, picking up now as it usually does. Stop and go into Pine Air Drive. You get up to the LIE from there. Westbound, you're heavy into Deer Park Avenue. Maybe give the service road a try for some relief. Southern State eastbound, heavy Newbridge Road. Over to the Wantagh, try Jerusalem Avenue for some relief there. I'm Matt Wolf. That's your 106.1 BLI, Browns, Jeep and Patchogue, Long Island traffic.
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4: Right, there's a lot of men on this list.
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4: We have Malcolm Todd, Somber, Usher and Chris Brown together, and Ed Sheeran.
5: 631-301-1061, caller 20, pick your testosterone ticket. And then qualify for the grand prize trip for two, five nights, Couples Resorts, Jamaica. On the way next, Stella's daughter has one request for their family vacation. And dad says, absolutely the hell not.
4: Mm-hmm.
5: We'll explain more next.
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3: Would you ever be okay with your 17-year-old daughter not only asking you for permission to do this, but actually going through and doing it? Email reads, my husband and I are taking our family on a once-in-a-lifetime 10-day vacation to Hawaii.
4: Ooh.
3: Early September.
4: Okay, get it.
3: Our 17-year-old daughter.
4: Yeah.
3: You know where this is going. Has been dating the same boy for almost 2 years.
4: All right.
3: And she's begging us to let him come with us.
4: All right, let him go. Who cares?
3: What?
4: I mean, they're always together anyway, right?
3: She says, we actually do like the kid. He's okay. Respectful, gets good grades. I love how it's gets good grades is always thrown in there when you have to determine whether a kid is. I mean, smart kids can be jerks, you know?
4: Yes, that's true, but.
3: And his parents have even offered to pay his way. So now this makes it.
4: Handling it financially.
3: See, this makes it tough now because his parents are okay with it. So you're going to look like the loser by saying no. She said, here's the catch. The only way we can afford this to make it work, because obviously I don't think they're going to make his parents pay, is if he shares our daughter's hotel room. She already had her own room for me and my husband, away from me and my husband. Our son has his own room.
4: Mm-hmm.
3: This family must make bank. It's a suite with two queen beds.
4: Okay.
3: There's no extra room available anywhere at the resort. They insist they'll sleep in separate beds. His parents are completely fine with it.
4: All right.
3: My husband says, absolutely not. It's basically giving them permission to play house for 10 days.
4: Yeah, but you know that they're doing this anyway, Syke.
3: You know that they are. Her name is Stella, by the way, Mom. She says, me, on the other hand, I think they're together all the time anyways. Just as you said, we trust them. And if we say no, she's going to spend the entire vacation miserable and on her phone.
4: And if I may, she's what, 17 years old?
3: 17.
4: In about a year, she's going to head off to college. And most likely, she's going to be dorming somewhere.
3: What does that mean? How dare you even bring that in my ears?
4: What do you mean, though?
3: I don't want to know anything about
4: that. But listen, I'm just saying, like, it's not realistic to just cover your ears and be like, oh, I don't want to.

0: vacation and having their daughter's boyfriend sleep in the room with their daughter and nobody else. I want to get over to Jessica. And moms ain't okay with this either, right?
1: Absolutely not.
0: Absolutely not. Yeah, nobody trusts their kids anymore, huh?
1: Yeah, no. I mean, today's generation's a little different.
0: I can't imagine that kids would be, and I can't believe I'm going to say this, would be this dumb to go on a vacation funded by their parents with their significant other, and their parents are letting them have their own room, and they would do anything dumb in that room.
2: Yeah, but you know they will.
0: Like, I'm
2: probably
0: the kind of person that would be convinced and scared there are cameras in the room watching me that my dad would put in.
2: Yeah, like, I have a hard time with it because you know that they hang out like this outside of here.
0: Doesn't
2: like, you know,
0: matter. I don't want it done in front of me or anywhere near me.
2: I guess.
1: That never flied with my parents.
0: Yeah, my parents. Yeah, the fact that this girl is even asking her parents and that the mom is debating it to me is wild.
2: My parents still don't like when my boyfriend comes upstairs. I'm 30.
0: Yeah. Their house, their rules.
2: Yeah, but at some point, like, you got to realize, like, your kid is not
0: a child anymore. No father wants to know that their daughter is up in their bedroom with the door closed with their boyfriend.
2: Are you talking about my dad?
0: Your dad especially doesn't want to know that. I mean, he knows it now.
2: No, he knows. He's in the house. He knows.
0: It's just weird, no matter how old you are. It's just weird. 631-301-1061. Would you ever be okay with your, and I don't want to say daughter, but I have to because that's the situation. Would you ever be okay with your 17-year-old daughter?
2: That's a problem in itself.
0: Bringing her boyfriend on the family vacation. That's probably fine, right? But it's the fact they want to stay in the same room together. Coming up, I've got a solution how this works out for everybody.
2: Okay.
0: I think it's a brilliant solution. We'll explain more with our daily disaster coming up on the show.

0: You're 106.1 BLI, Browns, Jeep, and Patchogue, Long Island traffic. Southern State westbound, that's grinding down at New Highway into 110. You're stop and go. You do improve, though, a little bit once you're past the Seaford Oyster Bay exit. Seaford Oyster Bay, that's doing well up to the northern NLIE. Traffic is heavy now, though, on both roads westbound. Meadowbrook, Wantagh, doing all right. Sunrise from 110 to Wantagh Avenue, that's in good shape, too. And the LIRR running on or close, Matt Wolf. That's your 106.1 BLI, Browns, Jeep, and Patchogue, Long Island traffic.
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2: No father would ever be okay with their 17-year-old daughter bringing their boyfriend of 2 years on the family vacation and staying in their own room. I'm just going to go ahead and say that right there, because that is the truth. Stella hit us up and says, we're going on a family vacation to Hawaii in the beginning of September. Everything is booked and ready to go. Our 17-year-old daughter has sprung on us last second. She would love for her boyfriend to join us. Mm-hmm. We like the kid. He's a good guy. I'm somewhat okay with it. My husband's not. Here's why. They'd have to be in my daughter's room. She has her own hotel room. It doesn't work out any other way.
3: But you all be together every other part of the trip. And they're really not going to do anything with you next door.
2: How do you know? And who knows if you'll be next door? I don't know. If it's an adjoining room, that door is open the whole time. Yeah. Tell you that much. Also, does it make a difference as a parent? And I know it's tough for you to answer this, Ali, because you don't have kids yet. But
3: yeah.
2: Does it make a difference if it's a son asking to bring his girlfriend?
3: I hate that question.
2: Because the boyfriend's parents, according to Stella, our listener, the boyfriend's parents are fine with it, and they've even offered to pay his way.
3: Okay, but I hate that question, though, because literally that's always what happens.
2: Well, I know. Who do we trust more, though, men or women?
3: But
2: I'm just asking the question.
3: Why do we give boys the pass?
2: No, I'm not. I'm saying
3: but
2: you're
3: no,
2: not
3: think it's
2: giving
3: more,
2: the pass.
3: I think it's more acceptable from people to do
2: that. Gotcha. 631-301-1061. I've got a solution as to how this can work out, but a couple more calls first. I want to get over to Nicole. You'd somewhat be okay with this?
4: Honestly, you know what? We already know that it's a possibility. They've been together, but I would probably allow it. You know
2: really?
4: What I mean?
2: Okay. Like,
4: give them that leeway. Yeah, definitely. You know, I talk to my kids, and I think that they would probably hopefully do the same.
2: Okay, cool. So you trust your children enough to know that you've raised them well enough that there's a time and a place, and that is neither the time nor the place.
4: Yes, absolutely.
2: And you'd hope that they're not dumb enough to take advantage of the opportunity that their parents are paying for this vacation in Hawaii, and they're going to ruin it by doing something stupid.
4: Right, like it's their honeymoon. Right, exactly.
2: Yeah. Hey, Mom and Dad, remember that vacation we took 9 months ago? Your grandparents now.
4: Yeah. That's not cool.
2: It's a whole definition of getting laid in Hawaii, if you know what I mean.
3: Oh, my God.
4: Oh, that's funny.
2: I want to get over to Eric on the line. Now, Eric, you got a couple of kids, one of which is a daughter, right? How old is she?
5: She's going to be 23 in a couple
2: of weeks. All right. So, Eric, as a father, the first question that I got to get out of the way, does it make a difference them being a son or a daughter? Because I was making the point earlier that, like, I think we're just all distrusting of men in general. Even men are distrusting of other men. But if it's our son's a good guy. Every other dude is a dirtbag. But you have a daughter, all men are dirtbags, right?
5: Well, if we're talking that age group, I mean, I don't think it matters. I mean, they're not, you know, they're responsible at that fence.
2: Would you ever be okay with your daughter bringing her boyfriend on the family vacation and having their own room at 17?
5: You know that image of the Grim Reaper standing over somebody?
2: Yes, I do.
5: That'd be me.
2: You know how, like, NFL training camp, the coaches have to go to each room to make sure that the players are in bed and, like, doors locked? They don't have anybody in their room with them? That would be Eric.
5: I'd be worse than that.
2: He would do a room check at the end of the day.
5: Yeah. Right.
2: All right, thanks, Eric. Have a great day, man.
5: You got it.
2: See, I got an idea here.
3: Okay.
2: I think this can work out for everybody.
3: How so?
2: I think what we do is they can have their own room, but two things. One.
3: Door open.
2: But you can't leave a hotel room door open.
3: Oh, I thought it was an adjoining room.
2: Imagine I made them prop open their hotel room door. No, you get a nanny cam.
3: No, that's even worse.
2: You get a nanny cam for, if she really wants it bad.
3: No, you
2: can,
3: that's worse.
2: If you're not going to do anything, what's the big deal?
3: No.
2: You get the nanny cam that you can check in on at any point. And he cannot shower in their room. He's got to use my shower in my room.
3: Well, that's fine. The shower thing is fine. But the nanny cam is not. I would be horrified. I'd be don't come.
2: Then you can't go.
3: I'd be like,
2: why would you be horrified? Nothing's going on, right?
3: Yeah, but it's still uncomfortable. It's like, why do you want to be watched? I don't know. I just.
2: Imagine.
3: You got to have some kind of.
2: Imagine being in a relationship and you whip out a nanny cam. You're like, what's that? Oh, my dad just wants to keep an eye on us.
3: absolutely not.
2: Well, good luck, Stella. I would have to assume this is not going to go well because you talk about your daughter being miserable on the trip if her boyfriend can't come. Imagine the boyfriend does come, how miserable your husband will be.
3: You're always so negative, though, because this could end up being such a great family vacation. No. And then what if she marries him down the line? That would have been such a sweet, moment of them as a family.
2: No, it's going to suck. It's going to suck for that father. If he doesn't want the boy sleeping in his daughter's hotel room, just saying those words gives me the, no, I can't, nope, nope, kill me. I don't want to even live.
3: Okay.
2: I don't even want to live if that's my reality. It's our daily disaster. We do it weekdays, 6:05 and 8:05. Have a great time on your trip to Hawaii.
3: You call me dramatic.
2: There you go. Good night, Dad. That father is not sleeping a wink.
3: Imagine the three of them in the bed, like the dad in between the two of them.
2: That's weirder than the nanny cam. At least the nanny cam, you don't have to be sleeping next to your father.
3: Yeah.
2: All right, coming up next, got to get to random facts. We are going to break a world record.
3: Ooh.
2: Because ain't no way on my watch am I letting an Australian do this better than anybody on Long Island.
3: Okay.
2: I'll explain more next.

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1: 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Alrighty, Rue.
2: Yes, oh, sorry. Alrighty, Rue. Yes.
1: Wow.
2: Sorry, I got distracted.
1: Don't leave me hanging with my alrighty, Rue.
2: Sorry.
1: We're going to break a world record because there is no way in hell I'm going to let anybody other than a Long Islander have this world record.
2: Okay.
1: Especially not an Australian.
2: Oh.
1: This is just so disappointing. We'll get to that in just a second. However, first, for my whiskey drinkers out there, did you know this? In the 1800s, whiskey consumption in the U.S. was nearly 300% higher than it is today.
2: I don't think people are drinking as much today, which is good.
1: They're not. The numbers are down. I've read that, especially younger people.
2: Nice.
1: Of course, with the advancements of the dispensaries, cannabis industry, and whatnot.
2: Also, a good mocktail hits every time.
1: Yeah, mocktails are becoming quite a thing, but it's not as cool to drink as a young person as it used to be. But they say whiskey was more popularly consumed than water because it was safer to drink than water back then.
2: Wow.
1: Yeah. Moving along here, the average person sighs about 12 times an hour without realizing.
2: Sighs?
1: In this building, I would argue double.
2: It's a lot more than that here, I promise you that.
1: Shari, our promotions director, sighs 12 times in like 10 minutes.
2: It's true.
1: And mostly because it's salespeople coming in and out of her office. They go in, she goes, "What's up?" Then they leave and she goes, "I'm fine. It's fine. It's fine. No, it's fine.
2: Everything's fine.
1: We can put together an event in 15 minutes. It's okay." Shari's going to text us in 2 seconds. All right, moving along here. An Australian man has broken the world record. And this bothers me so much as a Long Islander because he's taking what we do so well.
2: What is it?
1: The loudest ever shout.
2: The loudest shout?
1: Nobody
2: is
1: louder.
2: You think Long Island's loudest at shouting?
1: We're the loudest at everything. We're Long Island.
2: I don't think you've been to a Taylor Swift Eras tour then.
1: We are the loudest when it comes to stuff like this. Just yelling for no reason. This is what it sounds like,
2: okay,
1: by the way. So this is what set the world record. You tell me we can't yell louder than
2: this
1: guy.
2: Okay, let me hear it.
1: It's 122.4 decibels.
3: No!
1: We can't yell louder than that?
2: That actually was underwhelming. I'm not going to lie. Yeah, wait. Okay, go ahead. Try it again.
3: No!
1: See, I'm so much louder
2: than
1: that guy.
2: Can you play it a little louder?
1: Sure.
3: No!
2: No, I guess that doesn't make a difference.
1: It doesn't help. Joseph Baitup is his name. He's an air conditioning cleaner. And an honorary town crier. They have honorary
2: town
1: criers?
2: Crier?
1: Yeah.
2: So, right, maybe we should try to get you in the book, Sykes.
1: I want to do it.
2: Yeah.
1: We got to get one of those decibel readers.
2: Okay. I wonder how far you're off from it.
1: I can't be that far. 1, 2, 3. No! I'm louder than that guy. 100%. Ain't no way an Australian's going to have
2: big mouth.
1: That world record over us. Those are your random facts. You're doing weekdays 7:25 and 8:25. Do with them what you will. I'm going to go on Amazon and get myself a decibel reader. Coming up, speaking of loud, remember yesterday we were talking about that mom that went viral on the baseball field?
2: Oh, yeah.
1: Remember her?
2: The mom at the like baseball game for her son. He just got the home run.
1: Yeah, where is she? Hang on a second. I'll find her in a second. Oh, remember this lady?
4: Oh, let's go, Joey.
1: Kid hit a home run, right?
2: Yeah.
1: We found mom.
2: We did find mom.
1: Very excited to talk about her newfound fame with her and her history of rooting on her son's athletics.
2: Right.
1: The most Long Island sounding mom you'll ever meet. Her name is Jen. Shocker. Doesn't get much more Long Island than Jennifer Marie. She's on the phone with us at 8:40.
5: You're 106.1 BLI, Brown's Jeep and Patchogue, Long Island traffic. Southern State westbound getting to the Meadowbrook is tough right now. Slow down starting at Merrick Avenue. Once you're at the Meadowbrook, though, you're good from there northbound up to Old Country Road. The Northern State from Wolf Hill Road to Round Swamp Road, that's in good shape. And the LIE Deer Park Avenue to the Seaford Oyster Bay, that's moving well. 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Brown's Jeep in Patchogue, Long Island traffic.
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0: drop dead. It's 106.1 BLI, Long Island's number one for all the hits. Psych and Ali, Ali in the morning. So yesterday, we played you audio from a video that went viral this past weekend of a very passionate, what's the right word to use?
1: Yeah.
0: Long Island baseball mom. And you know sports parents.
1: Oh, they are intense.
0: On Long Island,
1: they are very intense, and very
0: passionate. Now, sometimes for the wrong reasons.
1: Yes,
0: they
1: correct.
0: Argue with referees and umpires and whatnot, or the coaches, because my kid's not getting enough playing
1: time. Yeah.
0: But one mom in particular went viral on the Long Island Wise Guy Facebook page and Instagram page because of how she reacted to her little boy, Joey, hitting his very first home run.
1: It was a big moment.
0: It was a very big moment with some very big language.
1: Yes.
0: Here's how it sounded.
2: Oh, let's go, Joey. Yes, Joey! Yes, Joey!
0: Joey!
2: Yeah!
0: Yeah!
2: Yes, Joey!
0: Yeah!
2: Let's go!
0: So passionate.
2: Yes, Joey! Oh my God! It is his birthday!
1: He's so good.
0: So, realizing I had found the most Long Island mom of all time.
1: Yeah, yeah.
0: I put out some feelers and I had to go on a hunt for Jennifer.
1: Yes.
0: She has been found. She's on the phone with us. So Jennifer, walk us through being at that ball field, having that video of you, and how did it get in the hands of Long Island Wise Guy?
3: So a friend of ours had recommended that I tagged him. I was like, all right, fine. Yeah. I'll do it. And it blew up. Mm-hmm. Like, it just totally took off, and I can't believe it.
1: Okay, well, let me ask you now. How does little Joey feel about all of this? Because, you know, he's the one who was on the other end of the yelling.
0: Yeah, and it was his birthday. How old did he turn that day?
3: Joey turned 13 that day.
0: All right, yep. So that he's at the age now where mom might be embarrassing him at the ball field.
3: I think he's used to it. I've been screaming for him since he played T-ball at 3.
0: Okay.
3: Now, he definitely went through a stage where he was a little bit embarrassed and said that he had to do like some kind of voiceover on all my videos.
1: No, were you screaming the same way for him during T-ball?
3: maybe not with the foul mouth.
0: Yeah, like I can picture little screaming. Joey at 5 years old up at bat and hearing.
2: Oh, let's go, Joey.
3: No.
1: I gotta respect it. You're a very supportive mama bird.
0: Yes.
3: I am. I will never, ever apologize for how I cheer for my kids.
1: You should not.
0: Okay, so Joey hits his first home run. He just turns 13. He's got mom yelling on the sidelines. How does everybody outside of your little inner circle react to that kind of reaction on the ball field?
3: I mean, my family is very much used to my mouth. Our friends are as well. So nobody was surprised by it.
0: Got it.
3: I think I may have scared a couple of parents.
0: Yeah.
3: But again, no shame here.
0: Yeah. Kids are going to be in therapy 20 years from now being like, I don't know, I just stopped playing baseball. There was this one day on the ball field.
1: Well, maybe they're going to be upset that their parents aren't cheering for them the same way.
0: So
3: right. Everybody might start joining in on me.
1: Amen.
0: All right. So does little Joey have big plans of going like college and pro? Because you might be needed. If that happens, we're going to need you to continue on with the rooting from the sidelines with the fever and the emotion and energy you do.
3: Yeah, I think that's his goal. Baseball is a huge part of our life. Uh-huh. He's been, you know, holding a bat before he could crawl and sliding into home plate as soon as he could walk.
1: What team?
0: Oh, good question.
3: He plays for Bayport Blue Point.
0: Okay.
1: What's his team? What's your family's team that you root for?
3: Mac.
0: That's right.
1: There you go.
0: I knew I liked you.
1: I knew Psych was going to be happy with that.
3: Yep.
0: This is my favorite thing. The comments on the video. Everything from Carmela Soprano showed up on a Long Island baseball field to my comment of this lady definitely listens to Bon Jovi on compact disc 24 hours a day. And you said, no, you're actually a hip hop girl.
3: I am old school hip hop all the way.
0: Okay, all right. Maybe a little BLI sprinkled in there now, okay?
3: Yes, absolutely, of course.
0: Jen, congratulations on going viral for reasons many might not be able to explain. But
1: we'll see you on next season of Dancing with the Stars.
0: Yes. Love it. Jen,
3: thank you
0: so much for hanging with us for a little while. Stay in touch and let us know about how little Joey's baseball journey continues, okay?
3: I definitely will. Thank you for having me.
0: All right. Bye, Jen. And thank you for not cursing at any point in this phone call.
3: You got it. I really tried to stay focused and watch my mouth.
0: She said yesterday to me in a message, she goes, I'm going to have to watch my potty mouth, aren't I? All right. Bye, Jen. Thank you.
3: Bye.
0: There you go. That might be the longest Jen has gone without cursing.
1: Maybe so.
0: 3 minutes and 20 seconds. It's a new Jen record. She pulled up to Dunkin' to get her coffee right after. F-bombs everywhere. Right.
1: funny.
0: Yeah, I mean, Long Island parents understand it. When you got a kid that plays sports, like, yeah, it's, you get super passionate about it.
1: A little crazy.
0: You can go a little
1: cuckoo for Cocoa Puffs.
0: A little cuckoo for Cocoa Puffs, but we love it. All right, coming up. Got to get to Allie. Allie's need to know what you got for us.
1: Okay, so everyone's been waiting to see pictures of Taylor Swift's wedding dress, right? Turns out Target possibly is giving us our very first look.
0: No way.
1: Yep, Target.
0: Target?
1: Yep.
0: Like we can buy like editions
1: not
0: of her.
1: That we can, not that we can buy okay. her dress, no.
0: What a deal for Target that
1: but
0: would
1: they're
0: be,
1: giving
0: right?
1: us their first look.
0: All right, we'll get to that right after Alex Warren and Fever Dream.

0: something for everybody.
1: Here we go.
2: Everything you need to start the day, and then some. Here's what you need to know.
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4: And it is all brought to you by College Hunks Hauling Junk and College Hunks Moving. So Target just might be giving us our very first look at Taylor Swift's wedding dress. Crazy, but true. We will get to that in just a second. But first, the next time you head out on a flight, you should be drinking electrolytes because it can seriously help you with jet lag. Mm-hmm. That is the new thing. So stock up on the Gatorade and any other, you know, those packets, whatever you might have on you.
5: They got some good flavors too.
4: Yeah. Put it in a water and get to chugging so you don't got to deal with any jet lag.
5: Little shaker bottle.
4: Yeah, there you go. Mm-hmm. There you go. All right. Moving along here. Dancing with the Stars is coming back, people. We're getting closer and closer for a 2-night premiere. Tuesday, September 15th is the first night. And then I believe the next night is the 16th.
5: For those that don't understand the fascination with Dancing with the Stars and those who love it like myself.
4: Oh my God, it's so
5: good. You don't understand that as you get older, there are a few things in life that give you joy.
4: Mm-hmm.
5: At the age of 43.
4: Dancing with the Stars is one of those things.
5: I have maybe a handful of things.
4: Yeah.
5: My wife, my daughter, Dancing with the Stars.
4: Kind of sad.
5: It's very sad, actually. Well, not the wife and child part.
4: No. I understand that part.
5: I look forward to Dancing with the Stars nights. It's the only thing that makes Monday and Tuesday enjoyable.
4: It like keeps you going.
5: Yeah. We're getting a two-night premiere.
4: Two-night premiere, yeah.
5: Love it. Very excited
4: for September.
5: This is the first time in a long time I'm very, very mixed on who the lineup could be.
4: I mean, we know that Guillermo from Jimmy Kimmel's in it.
5: He's not going to win anything.
4: No, but he's going to be fun to watch.
5: He'll last 2 weeks.
4: I'm excited to see what he does. Yeah. So that's September 15th and 16th this year. All right. So Target giving us our very first look at Taylor Swift's wedding dress.
5: Yeah. How?
4: I was in Target in Medford the other day. I'm just walking around doing my shopping. Come across the kids section. They had a My Sticker Dress Up Swifties The Wedding Book.
5: How much did you pay for that, Allie?
4: So I didn't buy it. I was very close. I'm not going to lie.
5: It went on your list for Santa, didn't it?
4: Yeah. It did.
5: It did, didn't it? Your Pinterest board of what you want for Christmas. I guarantee you it's on there,
4: because
5: isn't
4: it? Here's the thing. You know those stickers that like your kids play with that are the...
5: Color Forms.
4: Yeah, they're like reusable.
5: They're
4: so you
5: like
4: put them on the
5: almost,
4: page and you can fix it up so you can make her dress. Like you could make it multiple tiered. You could add sequins and you could add feathers and, you know, hearts and different shapes. And then for his tux, you could do that too. They have her wedding cake in the book. It's very cute. If you've got a little Swiftie in your life, you got to get this book.
5: Are the illustrations almost like lifelike? Do they look like Taylor and Travis, or are they like cartoon versions?
4: It's a cartoon version. It's a cartoon version, but they said copy paste.
5: I was going to say, how are they getting away with this?
4: So obviously they don't use Taylor's name anywhere. They use the word Swifties.
5: But that's not trademarked.
4: I'm surprised it's not.
5: Swift Misses. But Swifties not?
4: It says the unofficial sticker book, Swifties version, and it's even in the same like Taylor Swift kind of script.
5: That's crazy to me.
4: I'm surprised that they are getting away with this.
5: I mean, maybe they're not. Maybe they're just hoping they do.
4: Maybe.
5: Because we were talking about all these actors and these performers that are coming out and doing Taylor Swift-inspired shows. Did you see the girl that has the OnlyFans as Taylor Swift?
4: No.
5: There's a girl.
4: Oh, God.
5: That looks just like, I'm not kidding you, is like a spitting image of Taylor Swift.
4: Yeah.
5: And she's not doing like XXX content.
4: Okay.
5: But she's doing like risque Taylor Swift content on like a subscription page.
4: I don't know how I'd feel about that.
5: And she's gone viral. I had to check it out because I was curious.
4: Yeah. You have an OnlyFans then, huh?
5: No, I do not. It's a subscription page that you have to pay for, but you can access like the homepage, the landing page for where you would sign up.
4: Okay.
5: Because I just had to see what the girl looked like.
4: Right.
5: She's a spitting image of Taylor Swift. It's wild.
4: That's crazy.
5: I'm telling you, that right there is going to be the next big thing, is people that look like celebrities or get work done to look like celebrities to have pages to reveal certain things that you never get to see from the celebrity
4: that's
5: you love.
4: Too far for me.
5: I know, but this is where we're at.
4: But you can go pick up this book at Target. Really, really cute stuff. I'm Ali Ali, and that is all you need to know.
5: Good for them coming up with a way to make money off of somebody else.
4: I know.
5: Taylor has to hate that OnlyFans
4: 100%
5: page.
4: She does.
5: There can't be. Or she's like the number one subscriber.
4: Right.
5: Thanks, Ali. Coming up, 9 o'clock, we'll find out what your pick your ticket lineup looks like after our caller at 8 o'clock has picked their ticket. But what show did they go with? We'll find out coming up in 7 minutes.
0: You're 106.1 BLI, Brad's Jeep and Patchogue, Long Island traffic. Looking at a crash on the Southern State Parkway. This is eastbound by exit 41. Yep, the Sacticos. One lane is partially blocked, so the caution flag is out, and you have slowdowns to contend with, obviously, on the Sacticos northbound. Southern State, 107 Hicksville Road, Tawanta Avenue is heavy. It does get a little better as you approach 106. No issues. Sunrise Highway, Lakeland Avenue, getting into the Oakdale merge. LIRR, on or close. Remember, if you're flying today, check your airline carriers. Some of them canceling flights today and moving things around, even tomorrow, too, because of the weather situation coming in. Matt Wolf, that's your 106.1 BLI, Brown's Jeep and Patchogue, Long Island traffic.
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2: 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Here's another Long Island winner.
17: Hi, did you find caller 20 yet?
5: Yeah, we did. It's you.
17: Yay! Oh, really?
5: Yeah, really. What's your name?
17: Shannon.
5: All right, Shannon. It's an all-testosterone-filled lineup this morning. Mm-hmm. Nothing but dudes. You want to read through that lineup, Allie?
4: Sure. We have Malcolm Todd, Somber, Usher and Chris Brown, or Ed Sheeran?
17: Usher and Chris Brown.
5: Usher and Chris Brown. There you go. Does it change your answer knowing that Chris Brown might be in jail when the tour rolls around?
17: No.
5: Okay, all right. Yeah, you just want to get up on stage with Usher, don't you? Yeah, I know. All right, hang on 1 second. We'll get your info. You're also qualified for that grand prize trip for two to Couples Resorts Jamaica, okay?
17: Woo, thank you.
5: You're welcome. Hang on just a second. Three shows remain for 11 o'clock. Pick your ticket.
4: We've got Malcolm Todd, Somber, and Ed Sheeran.
5: And everybody that wins BLI's Pick Your Ticket, you know this, qualifies for that grand prize trip for two to Couples Resorts Jamaica.

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1: 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Jen is playing the game this morning. And by the way, if you want to play, you can sign up WBLI.com/mornings to do so. Jen, where are you from?
2: From Fort Jefferson.
1: Okay. What do you do for a living? You getting ready for work, I heard.
2: Well, actually, I'm at work. I work in the hospital.
1: Oh, okay. Cool. All right. Well, thank you so much for all you do for Long Island's sick and those needing of assistance. Can you say the hospital? Which one?
2: Stony Brook.
1: Okay. Amazing. All right. So 10 questions, 60 seconds or less, general knowledge. Let's find out how smart you really are. You can pass on a question should you need to. If time allows, you'd have to come back and get that question correct in order to pick up $1,000. You need all 10 questions in 60 seconds or less. Jen, are you ready to play the $1,000 minute to win it?
2: I'm ready.
1: Timer begins after Allie has finished question one, and away we go.
3: Mickey Mouse's dog is who?
2: Goofy.
3: What is the color of Elphaba's skin in Wicked?
2: Green.
3: What sport uses the term love?
2: Tennis.
3: This U.S. state is known as the Sunshine State.
2: Florida.
3: Give me one famous landmark in London.
2: Big Ben.
3: How many letters are in the English alphabet?
2: 26.
3: Agave is used to make what alcoholic beverage? Still got that pass.
2: Pass.
3: This BLI artist's real name is Austin Post.
2: Post Malone.
3: On the human body, where is the patella located?
2: The knee.
3: In Stranger Things, Eleven loves what breakfast food?
2: Legos.
3: Agave is used to make what alcoholic beverage?
1: End time, I'll allow it.
2: Tequila.
1: There you go.
3: Tequila, hey. Nice. Girl, not what bad. Are you talking about? You did really well.
1: You did fantastic, except for question one.
3: I know. Oof. Mickey Mouse's dog. Not Goofy, but Pluto.
1: Now, I so want to give it to you because...
3: You can't, though.
1: I thought Pluto was a cow, but everybody swears he's a dog. Goofy.
3: Yeah, Goofy.
1: Was a cow, which I'm pretty sure he is.
3: Yes, he is.
1: But people say he's a dog.
3: Mm-hmm. But it's not Mickey's dog, though. Even if he is
1: correct.
3: A dog, he doesn't belong to Mickey.
1: I know. Yeah, you said Goofy. It was Pluto. You didn't think you'd do so good. You did great. You got one question wrong. We cannot award you $1,000. I so badly want to give it to you.
3: Oh, no.
1: I really
2: With
1: do.
2: With an extra Ed Sheeran ticket.
1: I wish we could. 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
11: All right, Stony Brook, Baldwin, rest of the island. Nice now, somewhat. The rain is coming, though. The wet stuff might already be where you're at, depending upon where you're at on the island. Tomorrow, more wet stuff. Yeah, even more rain for tomorrow. Up to a high of 80 today. Right now, it's 75. Long Island's number one for all the hits.

0: 926, it's 106.1 BLI Long Island's number one for all the hits. Psych and Ali Ali in the morning. I got to tell you, did not see Olivia Rodrigo as a finance bro kind of gal.
1: Yes, I saw this.
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1: Oh, finance bro.
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1: Out the door. Kind of rainy today. Sun to start. Mix of sun and clouds throughout the day, but then you're going to get to that rain later on for your drive home. Although yesterday we were supposed to have it late at night, and we didn't. It was earlier in the day. So
2: guess we're going to find out.
1: Go figure. Enjoy your day. We're back live tomorrow at 6 from the College Hunks Hauling Junk and College Hunks Moving Studio. Ali Ali is in next, going commercial free. You got 3 shows left for Pick Your Ticket at
2: yes,
1: 11 o'clock.
2: I do. I've got Malcolm Todd, Somber, and Ed Sheeran.
1: All right. Enjoy your... It's Tuesday, right?
2: It's Tuesday.
1: It is Tuesday all day. Yep. The days of July winding down. That's as right. We close in closer on August, if you could believe

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Long Island's number one for all the

out with Allie. Allie, 10 to 3, so earlier this morning. We were sending you guys to the theater, Gateway Playhouse in Bellport, for tickets to Come From Away. I've got leftovers.

on 301-1061. Leftovers from Syke and Alley Alley in the Morning. Come From Away is playing August 7th through August 21st at Gateway Playhouse. And we've got your tickets, two of them, right now. 631-301-1061 for caller 20.

Yeah, it's got to be so fun having a husband that you can actually create music with. Selena Gomez and Benny Blanco going to be releasing some new music coming out August 14th. All right. You got a little clip of it up now at WBLI.com. Check it out. It's BLI.

106.1 BLI, Long Island's number one for all the hits. Coming up, 11 a.m., BLI's Pick Your Ticket. We had all men on the lineup today. Earlier, Usher and Chris Brown got off of this lineup, but we still have Malcolm Todd, Somber, and Ed Sheeran, plus that qualifier for the grand prize trip for two to Couples Resorts in Jamaica. It's coming up, 11 a.m. with me. Hi. I can't.

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It's BLI. Very excited to see Billie Eilish take on her debut film, The Bell Jar, next year when that comes to theaters. Looks like she just plays herself. She's wearing hoodies and like basketball shorts at all times. So yeah, shouldn't be that hard to get into character. It's 106.1 BLI with new music from Ed Sheeran. It's Repeat It.

106.1 BLI, Long Island's number one for all the hits. The Today Show Summer Concert Series is off and popping, and Cat's Eye going to be coming to the Plaza later in August. We have got your tickets this week on Psych and Alley Alley in the morning, so make sure you're paying attention.

0: 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It's your chance to qualify for the grand prize, a five-night trip for two to Jamaica from Couples Resorts. 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
1: All right, 631-301-1061. We have got Malcolm Todd, Ed Sheeran, and Somber all on the lineup, plus that qualifier for the grand prize trip for two, Couples Resorts in Jamaica. Who is going to be caller 20?

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0: 106.1 BLI, Long Island's number one for all the hits. Here's another Long Island winner.
1: Hey, hello?
2: Hey, hello, my goodness. Who's this?
1: This is Paul.
2: Paul. Where are you from, Paul?
1: Bayshore.
2: Paul from Bayshore. It's your lucky day. You're my caller 20.
1: Yes, yes.
2: You are so energetic. I love this. All right, you're going to pick your ticket right now. We've got Malcolm Todd, Somber, or Ed Sheeran. What would you like? Where are you going?
1: 1,000% Somber.
2: Somber, you got it. Madison Square Garden, November 23rd. Mark it on your calendar, Paul, because you're in with a friend. Plus, you also might be headed to Jamaica later this year. Couples Resorts Jamaica. You're qualified to go.
1: Ah, beautiful. My daughter's at camp, and she told me to try to win her these Somber tickets.
2: You got to get us a video when you finally tell her that she's going.
1: I will get the video.
2: Paul, you hang on the phone 1 second, okay?
1: You guys are the best. Thank you so much.
2: Thank you. Thanks for listening. We appreciate you. Ed Sheeran and Malcolm Todd left on our lineup for 4 p.m. with Kat.

they're packing on the PDA. Now, the funny thing is about this situation, no one knows who the hell this guy is. His name is Julian Kronenbergs, and I don't even know if I'm pronouncing it right, but I don't think anyone really cares because even the headlines are hilarious. They're like, Olivia Rodrigo packs on the PDA with finance guy Julian Kronenbergs. Everyone thinks this will last like 2 weeks, I'm sure.

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12: Midtown, Northport, rest of the island. Today, it's going to be pretty warm. Temps in the high 70s and very cloudy as the day goes on. We're going to see some showers later on in the afternoon and evening. So no outdoor plans tonight, all right? Keep it on inside. 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
12: What it do, baby boy?

No, we haven't even hit August yet, but I'm ready for September. Dancing with the Stars just announced the two-night premiere coming in September 15th and 16th. So I will be sat on the couch with a big bowl of popcorn and my number paddles because, yeah, we do that in my house. It's 106.1 BLI. 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

It's BLI hanging out with Ali Ali, 10 to 3. So Ariana Grande apparently in talks to be in the live-action Hercules film with Jacob Elordi starring as Hercules. 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
1: Mastic Beach, Deer Park, rest of the island. It's going to be warm today, but what I'm seeing mostly is that we're expecting showers later on. So clouds are going to be pretty heavy throughout the day. And then, yeah, the showers for your afternoon and evening. Be on the lookout for those. 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That's your BLI weather from the Island Wide Weather Desk.

you're in the mood to win some moolah, we got your back. 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You just have to answer 10 trivia questions in 60 seconds or less. And if you can pull it off, which people have done before, you win $1,000. 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
1: This song has the ability to completely transport you to a different place and time. Like, I feel like I'm in the 1920s in a flapper dress making bathtub gin. You know what I'm saying? It's a good time. A couple minutes. Olivia Dean. It's 106.1 BLI, Long Island's number one for all the hits.

You're hanging out with Ally Ally. 10 to 3. I love that the movie theater is kind of like becoming cool again, and they're bringing back a lot of movies that, listen, we've already seen in the movies as kids. We probably paid $8 back then, but now we got to pay the full $17.50 or whatever the price is. Harry Potter's 25th anniversary coming up this fall, and you can see Harry Potter and the Sorcerer's Stone with exclusive footage in theaters August 27th. More details, WB.

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So everybody's suspecting Tate McRae is going to be in her new era very soon. New posters started popping up all over the place, and the caption said, Montreal, Chicago, see you soon. We obviously know Lollapalooza is happening in Chicago, but a lot of people are suspecting a new musical era is just around the corner. 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

Ariana Grande with Twilight Zone on 106.1 Be Alive, Long Island's number one for all the hits. Hanging out with Ali Ali 10 to 3. And speaking of Twilight, I got to be honest, the other day I walked outside, got a little bit of that brisk, cool breeze, just slapped me in the face, and automatically I started thinking about Bella, Edward, and Jacob. I want to watch all Twilight movies right now, and I'm not the only one who feels that way. Isn't it crazy how

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It's BLI hanging out with Ali Ali 10 to 3. So for my people who love going to theater, Hadestown, you could see it for mad cheap, like, $16 or something, just by seeing it in the movies. It's out all this week, but then that's it. So make sure you get to the theater and see this amazing Broadway show for, like, $20 or less.

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Olivia Rodrigo. 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Also, there might be some tickets for this guy up there, too.

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8: Farmingville, Comac, rest of the island. Taking a little peeksie peeks here. So it's pretty cloudy out there right now and might even be starting to get some showers across Long Island. It's going to happen throughout the afternoon and evening. So be alert if you got any outdoor plans. 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That's your BLI weather from the island.

10 to 3. I just found out from Psych actually earlier today that there's an OnlyFans model who looks just like Taylor Swift. I would think that's a lawsuit. Like, she pretends to be Taylor Swift and do OnlyFans, but I guess she's not using her name or anything like that. Still a little cringy, though. And I think Taylor's going to be coming in with a lawsuit anytime soon. We know she likes those.

Let's Be Ally. You are hanging out with Ally Ally, 10 to 3. Thanks for doing that. Appreciate you. Hey, if you've got a college student or a high school student ready to go to college, I should say, Arizona State University might be where they're heading. And it's probably because they have a major in influencing now. I'm not even kidding. You can be an influencer and go to a 4-year college to get that degree. Yeah, my parents would look at me with so much disappointment.

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106.1 BLI, Long Island's number one for all the hits. All right, I'm heading out of here. But before I go, just a quick reminder that this Friday, July 31st, Syke and I are going to be hanging out at Old Fashioned Ice Cream in West Babylon, serving you free ice cream sundaes. All right, we're talking all the fixins'. So make sure you pop on out 12 to 2 to get your free ice cream from us. It's

106.1 VLN, the guy that's number one for all the hits. What's going on? It's Kat. We are just days away from Ariana Grande's new album, Petal, July 31st. 36 minutes long and 8 seconds. Could be the best 36 minutes of

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9: Maybe I take a look across Long Island from the BLI Islandwide Weather Desk. Today we are on some storm watch. We're going to see some rain throughout the rest of the day. Possible thunderstorms as well. Tonight going to be hitting around 67. That humidity going to be sticking around for the rest of the week as well. Tomorrow, high 74, so those temps are coming down, but we are looking at some thunderstorms as well. Right now we're around 76. 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

Olivia Rodrigo said her favorite song off Daughter from Hell, Grace Abrams' new album, is Stupid Song, which is definitely not the best title because the song's actually so good. Far from stupid, you haven't listened to it yet. Highly recommend you do so.

Well, Neo and Akon just took over Jones Beach last Wednesday, and I had Akon as a guest on Cat's Chats. You know, I had to ask him, who's generally later, Neo or Akon? The answer, very surprising. Have that for you, WVLI.com/CatChats/.

0: What is going on? I'm Val with your BLI. Brown's Jeep in Patchogue. Long Island traffic is slow in spots on the Southern State eastbound exit 18 up to Route 110. The Dix Hills area seeing congestion on Deer Park Road around the Northern State merge and heavy on Nichols Road between Patchogue, Holbrook Road, and Sunrise Highway. Right now, overall, moving pretty well throughout much of the island. No other issues and trains on or close. I'm Val. That is your BLI. Brown's Jeep in Patchogue. Long Island traffic.
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9, the guy that's number one for all the hits. What's going on? It's Kat. We're going to be risking it all. Just a few minutes for the BLI Pick Your Ticket lineup. Don't forget, the winner qualifies for Trip for Two to Couples Resort Jamaica. Program the number now in your phone, by the way, 631-301-1061. Your chance again, coming up 4 p.m. Sure you don't miss

0: 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This is Taylor Swift.
1: 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It's Somber.
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0: 106.1 BLI, Long Island's number one for all the hits, is your chance to qualify for the grand prize, a five-night trip for two to Jamaica from Couples Resorts. Qualify right now.
1: What's going on? It's Kat. So if you are stuck inside today because of the weather, here is a great opportunity to make perfect use of your time. Win yourself some tickets. I'm going to be looking for caller 20 now for BLI. Let's pick your ticket with that new number, 631-301-1061. Don't forget, also, winner qualifies for a trip for two to Couples Resort, Jamaica. So we're going to manifest all the good vibes for you right now. Also, kicking off the lineup today, Zara Larson. Again, caller 20.

0: Gotta say, whenever I hear the song, makes me want to bust out my New York Knicks championship merch, which, you know, I waited online at Dick's Sporting Goods, 1 o'clock in the morning. The day they won the championship. But of course, we do have to move on. In the lineup, Ariana Grande's new album, Petal, going to be dropping July 31st. She's also next up on the Fan Fave Countdown.
1: Number 3.

0: It's Val with your BLI Browns Jeep in Patchogue, Long Island traffic. Crash on the LIE at Wheeler Road. Delays eastbound from Motor Parkway about 10-15 minutes. Southern State delays eastbound Route 106 up to Wanto Ave, and volume building in spots on Vets Highway, Gatewood Drive to Route 111 intersection. Rest of the island, no other issues right now. Over on the trains, look good on or close. I'm Val. That is your BLI Browns Jeep in Patchogue, Long Island traffic.
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14: A val with your BLI, Browns, Jeep, in Patchogue, Long Island traffic, crash eastbound on the LIE by Wheeler Road. Expect delays around that area. Heavy in spots on Vets Highway between Gatewood and Route 111 intersection, as well as between Suffolk Ave and Connect Quad Ave. Slow Sag southbound LIE to G Road, and over on the Southern State jam ups eastbound Southern State Route 106 up to Route 107. 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That's your BLI, Brown's Jeep in Patchogue, Long Island traffic.
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So she likes him smart. You know what? 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Anyone, drop dead on BLA.

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Alive, the guy that's number one for all the hits. What's going on? It's Kat. You missed your chance to win Be Alive. Pick your ticket today. Don't fear. We got your next chance coming up 8 a.m. tomorrow morning. So don't sleep in, even though this weather kind of dreary.

0: I'm Val with your BLI Browns Jeep in Patchogue, Long Island traffic. Eastbound, a stalled vehicle on the LIE at the Northern State Exit 46, right lane block there. Further ahead, crash between Wicks Road and Wheeler Road. Expect delays in the area. Westbound side, heavy in spots between Pond Road and Motor Parkway. Southbound, heavy Sunken Meadow down to G Road on the SAG South. Sunrise stop and go between Lakeland and Montauk Highway. 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That's your BLI Browns Jeep and Patchogue, Long Island traffic.
1: Long Island weather. We're taking a look across Long Island from the BLI Island Wide Weather Desk. Looks like we're going to be on some storm watch for the rest of the afternoon. Going to be dropping down to about 67 tonight. Tomorrow, looking at thunderstorms as well. About a 90% chance there, but those temperatures going to come down just a little bit. About 74 degrees. Right now, we're at about 77 on Long Island. 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
1: What's going on? It's Kat, man, Ed Sheeran. He's been pretty busy these days. He just wrote the new song for Backstreet Boys called Bottle Up for the Paw Patrol movie. Going to be coming out in August. Also teaming up with the head leader of all partiers, Martin Garrix himself. This is this new song. It's called...

0: be a lie. Brown's Jeep and Patchogue, Long Island traffic, eastbound Southern State jam up, Spelmar Ave, up to Wanto Parkway. Sunken Meadow southbound at the northern. We're seeing delays continue down to the Sag South through G Road. Sunrise volume, pockets of volume between Carlton Ave and Lakeland Ave. And stall cleared on the LIE. Heavy between Islandia and Ronkonkoma area. 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I'm Val, that's your BLI, Brown's Jeep and Patchogue, Long Island traffic.
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American girls or boys want to go see Harry Styles, Madison Square Garden for his 30-day sold-out residency. We have your chance now up at WBLI.com, and we are also upping the ante. Going to send you in transportation plus hotel for the night as well, all courtesy of our friends at Columbia Records. I'm freezing.

0: Same. It's Val with your BLI. Brown's Jeep in Patchogue. Long Island traffic. Crash on the LIE between Ronkonkoma Ave, exit 60 and 61. Blocking the shoulder. That's the eastbound side, about 15, 20 minutes. Crash on Deer Park Road. Merge to the northern state of Father's Court. 20, 25 minute delay. Westbound crash on the southern at Seaford Oyster Bay. Lane is blocked in a high volume on William Floyd at Sunrise Merge. Trains look good on or close. 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That's your BLI, Brown's Jeep in Patchogue, Long Island traffic.
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18: Smith Town, the rest of the island from the BLI Islandwide Weather Desk. So it looks like we are on storm watch again tomorrow. Chance of thunderstorms about 90% throughout the day tomorrow, but those temperatures going to be coming down to about 74, but that humidity going to be sticking around throughout the rest of the week. Right now, we're at about 75 on the Redlands, number one for all the hits, all sponsored by Evolution and General Contracting.

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1: It's Kat. I am checking out of here for the night. But before I go, I want to leave you with one of my favorite songs off Olivia Rodrigo's new album, You Seem Pretty Sad. For a girl so in love, this song is definitely showing us her softer side. She wrote it herself. The song is called Stupid Song. Now on BLI. I'll talk to you tomorrow. Bye.

0: It's Val with your BLI, Browns, Jeep, Impatog, Long Island traffic, Southern State crash just after Route 107 westbound side. A lane block there, about 10-15 minutes slowdown in the area. Eastbound side delays around Wantagh Parkway. LA East all has been cleared, as well as cleared on Deer Park Road. No other major issues throughout the rest of the island. Moving well. Trains on or close. I am Val. That is your BLI, Browns, Jeep, Impatog, Long Island traffic.
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106.1 BLI, Long Island's number one for all the hits. It's Danielle. Happy Tuesday. I am so excited because I have new music for you from Cat's Eye Slater. We're counting out the top five songs on Long Island and kicking things off with our girl Ari. Let's go.

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106.1 BLI, Long Island's number one for all the hits. 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
1: Slater started by releasing her music on SoundCloud herself, and now here she is on BLI. You've definitely heard this one because it is all over my TikTok personally, and it's kind of the song of the summer. I mean, who doesn't want to dance? And that just so happens to be the name of the song, too. It's new on BLI, Dance Slater. Let's go.

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